Pink Pony. Oh, the music stopped. Hey, it's Hayden, and it's Monday. I've already hit the wall. Music news straight ahead. This is Gracie Abrams.

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0: Bruno Mars, Risk It All. Hey, it's Hayden. It's music news. And Taylor Swift traded stadiums for another wedding aisle this weekend, popping up at some friend's wedding, an English wedding across the pond without her new husband, Travis, because, well, it's football season. She went to the wedding of recording engineers Ollie Jacobs and Laura Bulsara, and they are, they've been involved with a lot of Taylor's stuff, three albums and more. Sabrina Carpenter, producer Jack Antonoff, they were all there, so this guest list looked more like a Grammy ballot, to be honest. I'm Hayden, and that's music news.
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15: A severe thunderstorm watch continues until midnight tonight. Mainly cloudy skies expected tonight with a slight chance of thunderstorms. Lows of a low around 59. West winds 5 to 10 miles per hour. 76 tomorrow. Chance of rain showers. Lows around 54 tomorrow night. Slight chance of rain showers. From the Weatherology Radio Network Weather Center, I'm meteorologist Laura Lockwood. Currently 75.
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0: 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Always make good choices. 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

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We've got details with The Buzz in just minutes. 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

0: I'll be honest. I think it went off the rails season two, but I'll watch the 5-season finale, whatever. 5th and final season of Outer Banks. Netflix positioning it as one of its biggest August releases. It's out now. Plenty of adventure, drama, and emotional goodbyes. 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One more round of adventure and drama. The Pogues ride again. I'm Hayden. 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
17: Sea weather. A severe thunderstorm watch remains in effect.
9: Slight chance of thunderstorms tonight. Otherwise, mainly cloudy skies. Lows around 59. West winds 5 to 10 miles per hour. 76 tomorrow. Chance of rain showers. Mainly clear skies tomorrow night. Slight chance for showers. Lows level off around 54. From the Weatherology Radio Network Weather Center, I'm meteorologist Laura Lockwood. Right now, it's 71 degrees.
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You want to know the secret to life? Successful aging? Well, we've got the answer, according to 600 old people. It's coming up. Christina Aguilera now.

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Her fans keep asking for a collaboration. She said, never say never, so she's open to this. Olivia Rodrigo on the way with music news.

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0: One step closer to a really big deal. Ella Langley now 18 weeks at number one on the Billboard Hot 100. That was Choosin' Texas. Hey, it's Hayden, and it's music news. Fans have wanted this for years, and Olivia Rodrigo says, yeah, she's open to collaborating with Sabrina Carpenter. That would be one of the most talked about pop releases, I don't know, ever. I'm Hayden, and that's it for The Buzz. 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
15: See weather. A severe thunderstorm watch continues until midnight tonight. Slight chance for showers tonight, otherwise cloudy skies. Lows around 59, west winds 5 to 10 miles per hour. Chance of rain showers tomorrow, high is 76, a blend of clouds and sun. Lows level off around 54 tomorrow night, slight chance for showers. From the Weatherology Radio Network Weather Center, I'm meteorologist Laura Lockwood. Right now, 68.

You don't need to stress too much about naming a baby, but there is one thing you might want to avoid. It's coming up. Here's Ava Max, Forever Young.

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0: 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Boys given girls' names are way more likely to have behavior problems in middle school. 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

The first video featuring New Radicals in 28 years with Michelle Branch, the remake of The Game of Love. I love it.

0: There's the drama. Benson Boone, time of my life. You know, Monday feels that way. Pretty intense. It's Hayden, and it's time for the entertainment buzz. Jordan Woods and Karl Anthony Towns tied the knot. Yep, NBA star Karl Anthony Towns and Jordan Woods are officially married. Big star-studded Malibu wedding. They've been, what, 6 years, I guess, together before they said, I do? It's got to be solid, right? Officially tying the knot now, and Hollywood loves a happy ending. 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
13: See weather.
2: A severe thunderstorm watch continues until midnight tonight. Slight chance for showers tonight, otherwise cloudy skies. Lows around 59, west winds 5 to 10 miles per hour. Chance of rain showers tomorrow, high is 76, a blend of clouds and sun. Lows level off around 54 tomorrow night, slight chance for showers. For the Weatherology Radio Network Weather Center, I'm meteorologist Laura Lockwood. Currently 64.

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2: 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Here's the deal. 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

0: 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Elon Musk at the top of that list, followed by Taylor Swift, Sydney Sweeney, Blake Lively.
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1: Some people are saying the guest list was more like a Grammy ballot. Taylor Swift made a surprise appearance at a star-studded wedding in England over the weekend. Sabrina Carpenter was there. Jack Antonoff was there. The wedding was for Ollie Jacobs and Laura Bulsera. You never heard of them, right? Well, they are recording engineers at Peter Gabriel's Real World Studios in England. And, of course, they've worked on several Taylor Swift albums. I'm Hayden, and that's Music News.
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20: Cloudy skies expected tonight.
0: with a slight chance of rain showers. Lows dip down to about 59. Winds out of the northwest, 5 to 10 miles per hour. Sunshine mixed with clouds at times. Tomorrow, chance of rain showers. Daytime highs approaching 76. Mainly clear skies. Tomorrow night, slight chance of rain showers. Lows level off around 54. From the Weatherology Radio Network Weather Center, I'm meteorologist Laura Lockwood. Currently, it's 63 degrees.
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Who knew one of Taylor Swift's biggest songs would be on a Toy Story soundtrack? It's from Toy Story 5, and it's on the way next. Here's Goo Goo Dolls, Iris.

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0: Teddy Swims. That's the door, Mr. Teddy Swims. I feel like he's earned that, right? 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Jayton Colin Dimsdale is Teddy Swims' real name. I didn't see that one coming.
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0: Ella Langley, if you Google her, is just breaking one record after another. She has so many songs on the charts right now, and she just keeps breaking records. Most recently, she broke a record that Taylor Swift had held for 13 years, and it couldn't happen to a nicer girl. I just think she's sweetest tea. All right, hang out. We've got Noah Kahan and Niall Horan in your future. It's a fun playlist. Let's hang out.
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0: Cloudy skies expected overnight with a slight chance of rain showers. Lows dip down to about 59. Northwest winds 5 to 10 miles per hour. Sunshine mixed with clouds at times. Tuesday, chance of rain showers. High temperatures reach up to 76. Mainly clear Tuesday night. Slight chance for showers. Lows around 54. From the Weatherology Radio Network Weather Center, I'm meteorologist Laura Lockwood. Right now, it's 63 degrees.
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0: Talking. Everybody's talking about this homeowner who went viral for showing herself spray painting a dead bush green because her HOA keeps charging her $45 penalties. A lot of people praised her because her frustration is relatable. HOAs tend to be the worst. I've got more deets on that story in a fun playlist. Bruno and Huntrix, hang out.
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Hey there, it's Kendall, and a fun playlist for you. We have to talk about this. If homeowner that went viral, she showed herself spray painting a dead bush green because her HOA keeps charging her $45 penalties. In her video, she says, "It's not dead no more, Becky." They're going to be like, "How did it get green? I don't know how it got green, but it's green today." She seems satisfied with the paint job and says, "I think that looks better." A lot of people in the comments praised the woman, mostly because HOA nitpicking isn't exactly popular, and her frustration is relatable. Some question why she'd post proof of her creative solution online, although she probably wasn't expecting it to attract over 7 million views. Some people asked why she didn't just replace the dead bush. I'm sure she's working on it. Start with paint first.

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0: cloudy skies expected overnight with a slight chance of rain showers. Lows dip down to about 59. Northwest winds 5 to 10 miles per hour. Sunshine mixed with clouds at times. Tuesday, chance of rain showers. High temperatures reach up to 76. Mainly clear Tuesday night. Slight chance for showers. Lows around 54. From the Weatherology Radio Network Weather Center, I'm meteorologist Laura Lockwood. Right now, 62.
1: Yeah. 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

Instacart released data on the most popular sodas on their service, and one kind dominated most of the country. It is not Coke. Dr. Pepper, number one in 17 states. Classic Coca-Cola is only number one in three. Also popular, ginger ale. Who knew?

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Well, you hear a lot about regular people and their encounters with celebrities, good, bad, ugly, but today we're flipping the script. Some instances where celebrities had crazy encounters with fans. Like somebody once left a baby named Jolene on Dolly Parton's doorstep with a note asking Dolly to take care of her. Obviously, Dolly turned her over to child services, but wow. Jonas Brothers once received a baby shark preserved in some kind of lube or jelly or tube. From a fan. A fan told Zooey Deschanel to dress differently because she, quote, looked 50 pounds heavier on TV. Oh, my goodness. Tia and Tamra Mowry were proposed to by identical twin brothers on their way to church. They didn't even know the guys and obviously turned them down. Aubrey Plaza says a lot of fans have asked her to hit or slap them. She has no idea why.

0: 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In the meantime, have another hit.
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Cloudy skies expected overnight with a slight chance of rain showers. Lows dip down to about 59. Northwest winds 5 to 10 miles per hour. Sunshine mixed with clouds at times. Tuesday, chance of rain showers. High temperatures reach up to 76. Mainly clear Tuesday night. Slight chance for showers. Lows around 54. From the Weatherology Radio Network Weather Center, I'm meteorologist Laura Lockwood. Currently, it's 64 degrees.

0: It's Kendall. I've got Phillip Phillips and Harry Styles coming right up. Take it away, Sabrina.
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0: brown sugar. According to a new report, almost 20% of people would be more likely to take cooking advice from a so-called food influencer than from their own mother. Only 33% of people say their mom's recipes are on par with cooking advice from social media. 70% of people say that cooking videos on social media have made them want to try new foods. And almost 50% of people say they want to try a new viral recipe almost monthly.
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0: Bottle Up from the Backstreet Boys. Kendall hanging with you. And I've got some insults so clever. You'll never realize you were even roasted. Someone on Threads asking for him. Challenge accepted from the internet. Someone said, intelligence has been chasing you all your life, but you've always been too quick for it. You're the first person I've known who actually met their full potential. You speak with great certainty for someone who hasn't finished thinking. The acoustics in your head must be amazing. You don't seem burdened by self-awareness. Some of these take a minute to sink in, don't they? This is my favorite. I don't think your train of thought has a destination. Burn.
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14: Cloudy skies expected overnight with a slight chance of rain showers. Lows dip down to about 59. Northerly winds 5 to 10 miles per hour. Sunshine mixed with clouds at times. Tuesday, chance of rain showers. High temperatures reach up to 76. Mainly clear skies. Tuesday night, slight chance for showers. Lows dip down to about 54. For the Weatherology Radio Network Weather Center, I'm meteorologist Laura Lockwood. Currently 63.
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0: It is a fun playlist, and it continues next. 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I've got Posty, Jimmy Eat World, and Olivia Dean.
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The best college towns in America, according to Business Insider. 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

0: So Business Insider decided to do the heavy lifting and rank the best college towns for us. The list focused on places where colleges help drive the local economy, culture, lifestyle. They factored in things like population, well-known college town rankings. So what were the top five? Tallahassee, Florida. Florida State University is housed there. How about Gainesville, Florida? University of Florida goes there. Charlottesville, Virginia for the University of Virginia. That's number three spot. Tempe, Arizona. Number two, best college town in the USA. Housing Arizona State University, and Ann Arbor, Michigan. They got the top spot, University of Michigan. What do you think?
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15: See weather.
0: Cloudy skies expected overnight with a chance for showers. Lows dip down to about 59. North winds 5 to 10 miles per hour.
3: Sunshine mixed with clouds at times. Tuesday, chance of rain showers. Daytime highs approaching 76. Mainly clear skies. Tuesday night, slight chance for showers. Lows dip down to about 54. From the Weatherology Radio Network Weather Center, I'm meteorologist Laura Lockwood. Right now, 64.
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Big energy. It's on right there. It's Lotto and Bernie with you on a Tuesday. Appreciate you being here. Chapel Rona, just a few minutes. Teddy Swims on the way as well. This is the latest from the band Camino. This is called Holly.

0: when your parents punished you by sending you to your room? But you know, now that's the only place you want to be. Well, thanks for bringing us along.
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Mr. Know-It-All, Teddy Swims is on there. It's a Tuesday. My name is Bernie. 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So the D23 fan convention happened in Anaheim, California. This is the Disney convention where they make all the

0: big announcements for Disney projects coming out. And there are a lot of Disney projects coming out. They first teased Avengers Doomsday. They put out a new teaser trailer. Robert Downey Jr., Chris Evans, Haley Atwell. The Avengers are coming back at Christmas time this year. And a new X-Men. Adam Driver will play Mr. Sinister in a new X-Men movie. Frozen 3, Coco 2, Zootopia 3, all announced. Ryan Gosling and Sean Levy, director Sean Levy, will get together for Star Wars Starfighter. There's going to be a second Lilo and Stitch movie, a second Romy and Michelle movie with Lisa Kudrow and Mia Sorvino. Let's see what their characters have been up to. A new live-action Tangled with Katherine Hahn as Mother Gothel in the Tangled movie. A new teaser trailer for the Bluey movie, which is going to show off their CG animation style for the Bluey characters. It'll hit theaters on August the 6th of next year. A new Incredibles movie, and last but not least, a Kingdom Hearts. It's an anime series based on the video game franchise Kingdom Hearts, which will be out. All of that, 13 different things I count, announced at D23, the Disney Summit the other day.
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14: Chance of rain showers today. Otherwise, sunshine mixed with clouds at times. High temperatures reach up to 76. Northerly winds 5 to 10 miles per hour. Slight chance of rain showers tonight. Lows dip down to about 53. Clear skies. Mainly clear tomorrow. Daytime highs approaching 78. I'm meteorologist Ulora Lockwood with your weatherology forecast, brought to you by Egg Country. Currently 64.
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0: Daisies is on there. Justin Bieber is on. Bernie with you. Music from Ariana Grande on the way.
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0: Good morning. Thanks for waking up with me, JP, here on the CNE Granite Morning Show on Z99.3. Happy Tuesday. Let's have a great day. We've got Morning Chuckle coming up here at 620. We're still talking about back to school. I know, kids, you're getting excited. Parents, you maybe are getting more excited. Teachers, maybe even the most excited. Or not. Either way, school is coming up here, and John Doe is going to talk a little bit more about back to school. That's coming up at 6:20, though, ad-free. 6 o'clock music block in the way of that. I'm so glad you're here.
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Well, we wished for rain. We got rain. We got some rain coming up, coming down, I should say. That would be weird if it was going up. Right now, 64 degrees, 76 will be our high. Later on today, maybe some more scattered showers, but they should wrap up sometime this morning.

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Alexandria Farmers Market coming up here today. That is from 9 a.m. to noon at Big Ole Park here located on Broadway in Alexandria. 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
1: Justin Bieber here on Z99.3. Well, as students head back to school, some districts are dealing with budget cuts. School officials say there's no reason to panic and that only a few minor changes are being made this year. So here's our very real, definitely not made up reporter, Jondo, with that report.
2: Well, hello, parents, and welcome to a brand new school year. As you may have heard, the district is currently facing a few minor budget challenges. But we want to assure everyone that our commitment to providing a world-class education has never been stronger. We'd like to emphasize that we're not cutting teachers. We're simply encouraging our remaining educators to learn new skills. So, your child's English teacher may also be their math teacher, school nurse, cafeteria monitor, soccer coach, and, in one exciting new pilot program, our plumber. Now, yes, the library has been eliminated, but we're excited about this change because it gives students an opportunity to develop independent research skills. We're pleased to announce that recess will continue. We're simply asking for a modest $4.99 monthly subscription fee to use the monkey bars and the swings, assuming we haven't sold them yet. School buses will no longer be needed, since it'll be up to parents to get your students here one way or another. But there will be occasional field trips to the school parking lot, so there's that. Thanks for bearing with us during these difficult times. Education remains our number one priority. That's why we've eliminated everything except the education itself. Well, sort of. And if anyone has a stapler they could donate, please contact the district office immediately.
1: So remember, if your child comes home saying their classroom only has three pencils and a folding chair, those aren't budget cuts. Those are creative learning opportunities, right? Thanks, Jondo. Very real, definitely not made up reporter. Jondo on the scene. Crazy, wacky, no way, no good news coming up here at 6:50. Going to Long Island. A wedding took a dramatic turn. Somebody said they do say no to the wedding. That's coming up here at 6:50.
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14: Some spotty showers early on today, then staying mostly sunny with our high nearing 76. Some scattered showers early tonight, then staying clear with a low around 53. Sunny and 78 throughout Wednesday, then partly cloudy and 57 throughout Wednesday night. There will be a chance for some rain early Thursday, sunny with a high nearing 82, then partly cloudy and 60 throughout Thursday night. Sunny with a high of 81 on Friday, then clear and 57 Friday night. From the Weatherology Radio Network Weather Center, I'm meteorologist Kara Foster. Currently it's 63 degrees.
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0: B.O.B. and Haley Williams on today's hit music, Z99.3. 64 degrees right now in Alexandria. Got some rain coming down. That should wrap up later on this morning, but there is going to be a chance for some showers throughout our Tuesday. Keep you updated right here on Z99.3. Crazy, wacky, no way, no good news coming up at 6:50. Right now, let's set into the newsroom. We've got our local and regional update with Mark Anthony.
1: Well, we learned yesterday over the weekend the Alexandria Police Department was notified of a reported abduction involving a weapon that originated up in Winnipeg, Canada. Information received indicated that the suspect vehicle, described as a white car with black bumpers, was currently in Alexandria. A short time later, officers located a vehicle matching the suspect's vehicle description. Officers made contact with two adult males, a male who was identified as Roderick Garrison, 37, of Winnipeg, admitted that he falsely reported the kidnapping and eventually conceded his claims were untrue. No weapons were located during the investigation. He was taken to the Douglas County Jail on charges, arrested for falsely reporting a crime. And the Douglas County Board of Commissioners will meet this morning. Tom Chorley has this preview.
2: The Douglas County Board of Commissioners meets this morning at 9 o'clock. Here's some of what's happening. The Sheriff's Posse's donation of equipment. 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The performance appraisal quality level pay grade results. A network communications and technical support agreement. This is Tom Chorley.
1: All right, thank you, Tom. And the Alexandria Rotary Club will host its 61st annual pork chop and corn jubilee at the Alexandria Fire Hall going on today. The event will run from 11 a.m. to 7 p.m. It will feature locally produced and grilled pork chops from the Douglas County pork producers, along with great sweet corn. Kelsey Goldberg says they want to give back to the community.
3: Really, those proceeds are meant for the fire hall, and that's where we want to give back to the community, and hopefully we don't have to use the fire hall. The service we never want to rely on, but thankfully, you know, we can rely on them.
1: By the way, tickets are just $15 for adults, $5 for children. They are available at the fire hall today or in advance from any Rotarian. Proceeds, again, are a major fundraiser used to support the Alexandria Fire Department and other local civic projects. Hope to see you there. And that's a look at your news. I'm Mark Anthony.
0: Yeah, you are Mark Anthony with our local and regional update on Z99.3. 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

0: Tommy Richmond here on Z99.3. Hey, happy Tuesday. We're going to have a fun day here today. Should be a pretty nice, calmer day once the rain clears up. It's kind of cleared up a little bit here already this morning. 76 degrees, 63 right now. There is a chance for some more showers, maybe earlier, but the sun, it'll come out here later on today. Happy Tuesday, by the way. Maroon 5, Macklemore on the way, helping us get to crazy, wacky, no way, no good news. This woman in Long Island, actually this wedding in Long Island, it took a weird turn once the groom's best man, in his speech, he had some things to say about what he and the bride did a couple weeks ago. That's coming up here at 6:50.
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0: Long Island wedding took a dramatic turn when the groom's best man made an unexpected claim during his speech. 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
0: Now, most best man speeches include a few embarrassing stories, maybe a bad haircut, maybe a college prank. Well, not this one. No, the best man allegedly told guests that he and the bride spent a night together before the groom proposed. Needless to say, that got everyone's attention. The bride and groom have both denied that anything romantic or physical happened and say the claims weren't true. Imagine being a wedding guest. You came for a cake. You stayed for the plot twist. Crazy, wacky, no way, no good news. 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
3: Some spotty showers early on today, then staying mostly sunny with our high nearing 76. Some scattered showers early tonight, then staying clear with a low around 53. Sunny and 78 throughout Wednesday, then partly cloudy and 57 throughout Wednesday night. There will be a chance for some rain early Thursday, sunny with a high nearing 82, then partly cloudy and 60 throughout Thursday night. Sunny with a high of 81 on Friday, then clear and 57 Friday night. From the Weatherology Radio Network Weather Center, I'm meteorologist Kara Foster. Currently it's 63 degrees.
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0: morning. Hey, thanks for waking up with me, JP, here on the C&D Granite Morning Show on Z99.3. We've got music news coming up here at 7:20. Going to hear from Bruno Mars. He talks about what he does when he sees a celebrity in the audience.
1: I know Beyonce watching me, and I just got this feeling she's just, you little jerk, what are you doing?
0: Yeah, that's coming up here at 7:20. And for his 7 o'clock nonstop music block, all thanks to Viking Bank, is next. But right now, it's time for our local and regional update with Mark Anthony.
2: Well, we learned yesterday over the weekend the Alexandria Police Department was notified of a reported abduction involving a weapon that originated up in Winnipeg, Canada. Information received indicated that the suspect vehicle, described as a white car with black bumpers, was currently in Alexandria. A short time later, officers located a vehicle matching the suspect's vehicle description. Officers made contact with two adult males, a male who was identified as Roderick Garrison, 37, of Winnipeg, admitted that he falsely reported the kidnapping and eventually conceded his claims were untrue. No weapons were located during the investigation. He was taken to the Douglas County Jail on charges, arrested for falsely reporting a crime. And the Douglas County Board of Commissioners will meet this morning. Tom Shortley has this preview.
3: The Douglas County Board of Commissioners meets this morning at 9 o'clock. Here's some of what's happening. The Sheriff's Posse's donation of equipment. The County HRA tax levy request. The 2027 non-union wage grid. The performance appraisal quality level pay grade results. A network communications and technical support agreement. This is Tom Chorley.
2: All right, thank you, Tom. And the Alexandria Rotary Club will host its 61st annual pork chop and corn jubilee at the Alexandria Fire Hall going on today. The event will run from 11 a.m. to 7 p.m. It will feature locally produced and grilled pork chops from the Douglas County pork producers, along with great sweet corn. Kelsey Goldberg says they want to give back to the community.
4: Really, those proceeds are meant for the fire hall, and that's where we want to give back to the community, and hopefully we don't have to use the fire hall. The service we never want to rely on, but thankfully, you know, we can rely on them.
2: By the way, tickets are just $15 for adults, $5 for children. They are available at the fire hall today or in advance from any Rotarian. Proceeds, again, are a major fundraiser used to support the Alexandria Fire Department and other local civic projects. Hope to see you there. And that's a look at your news. I'm Mark Anthony.
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0: from Bruno Mars. He likes to show what he can do when famous musicians attend the show.
1: I know Beyonce watch me, and I just got this feeling. She's just like, what you gonna do here? You little jerk, what are you doing? I can do it with
0: a broken heart. Taylor Swift's I Knew It, I Knew You has jumped to the top of the Billboard's adult pop airplay chart. Now, the song is at the top of the August 22nd dated ranking and was released for Toy Story 5 back in June. Swift said in a post on Instagram that writing the song felt like a musical departure and coming home at the same time. That's Music News here on Z99.3. Let's get back to the hits on today's hit music.
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6: For today, a chance for some showers mainly early on, then gradually clearing skies into the afternoon, working up into the middle 70s. For tonight, mostly clear, will dip to a low of 53. Midweek Wednesday, full-on sunshine, a high of 78. Thursday, slight chance for a shower, low 80s. That's your latest forecast from the Weatherology Radio Network Weather Center. I'm meteorologist Michael Caro. Right now, it's 62.
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0: He's going to come up and we're going to talk some sports coming up here at 7:50. But next, we're going to hear from this TikTok mom. She's reminding parents that if raising kids is difficult, you're just doing it right. So that's coming up here at 7:40. 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
12: For today, a chance for some showers mainly early on, then gradually clearing skies into the afternoon, working up into the middle 70s. For tonight, mostly clear, we'll dip to a low of 53. Midweek Wednesday, full-on sunshine, a high of 78. Thursday, slight chance for a shower, low 80s. That's your latest forecast from the Weatherology Radio Network Weather Center. I'm meteorologist Michael Caro. Right now, it's 64.
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0: tonight. Hot Chili Ray here on Z99.3. Well, this mom on TikTok is helping parents out. She's reminding parents that if raising kids feels difficult sometimes, that actually might be a good thing.
1: Raising good humans isn't easy. If it feels hard sometimes, good. That means you're probably doing it right. Because raising kids who are kind, respectful, resilient, confident doesn't happen by accident. It happens because you repeat yourself 47 times. Because you apologize when you're wrong. You hold boundaries when it'd be easier to give in. You read the same bedtime story until you can perform it on Broadway. And you've explained why we don't lick shopping carts way more times than any human should. You are not just keeping tiny people alive. You're trying to raise adults that somebody else is going to be thankful that they met one day.
0: Yeah, so whether you're repeating yourself for the 47th time or having the same conversation for the 100th time, she says the goal isn't just raising a kid. Yeah, it's raising good adults. Hope it's worth it. Here's hoping that it works, I should say. Avril Lavigne and Miles Smith is next. We're going to hear from D-Mac Dan McClurg. We're going to talk a little sports.
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0: That's
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0: Time for a two average Joe sports show here on Z99.3. Well, the Twins, they snap a skid against the Braves. City Field, their name, the baseball's best food. And then the Lynx, they continue their road trip coming up this week. That's all coming up. Two average Joe sports show.
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4: Oh,
3: as was
4: wow.
3: That swing, Santa Maria! You can do it!
5: Wings up.
0: Well, good morning, D-Mac. It is Tuesday and we got rain.
5: Yeah, that is. I actually came up a little bit earlier than I normally do this morning and drove through some showers. So rain a little bit on the beneficial side, no doubt.
0: We got a little bit of it yesterday and a little bit more here this morning. So we'll take it. Especially without the storms or wind.
5: Yeah, I know that there were other parts of the state that got some vital rainfall as well, including downtown Minneapolis, where the start of the Minnesota Twins game was held up last night.
0: That's a professional segue right there. Twins, they did get back into the win column yesterday. It was Friday night because, as you mentioned, they did get delayed a little bit. It was over the Atlanta Braves. Josh Bell, he led the offense. He went 2-for-3, got a pair of RBI. Minnesota snapped a 3-game losing streak, and they got Atlanta again tonight. So a good bounce back for the Twinkies.
5: Yeah, this time Minnesota got the 4 spot in the first inning, just like they did Sunday afternoon. But unlike Sunday afternoon, the Twins kept the lead throughout the night, although Atlanta would have a couple of other rallies. I think the Braves scored both of their runs in the middle innings, but fortunately the Twins bullpen kind of locked things down, and that is a good win. Atlanta has the third best record in Major League Baseball and is the leader of the NL East right now.
0: Yeah, that's going to be a good win. Hopefully they can keep that going here tonight. They're a very streaky team, so I wouldn't be surprised if we see 5-game winning streak or them going 5-for-6 in their next 6 games, but I could see the vice versa, too, so we'll see what happens.
5: Yeah, we'll take them one at a time. The Twins, with that win last night and combined with some other results, are now just 1.5 game out of the last wild card spot.
0: Oh, they're teasing with it all season long, so we'll see what happens later into the season.
5: Well, even the last wild card spot is occupied by a different team from yesterday. Today it's the Baltimore Orioles who have the number 6 spot, but they, Detroit and Texas, all have identical records right now, so those three are tied for the last wild card spot.
0: Yeah, it's crazy how volatile the season has been for the American League. Speaking of the baseball, not the American League, but the National League. Now, this is the awards that matter. City Field. If you're hungry at a ball game, City Field is the place to go. They were named baseball's best stadium food. They've got the classic hot dogs, but they bring in lobster rolls. They got all kinds of desserts. Also, $10 food vouchers are there for this award as well. So congrats to City Field. It's the biggest win of the Mets season this year.
5: It could very well be, and it's not very often that the Mets are better than the Yankees in something, but I guess when you step up to the counter and order your grub, that's one category.
0: Baseball has gotten very crazy with their food lately. I think that's a competition. You always see, like, before the season starts, you got the food that comes out, the pictures, and it's just stuff stacked on stuff, I would say.
5: It's almost like these teams are using the preseason to show the new foods, just like the Minnesota State Fair does, except not as grand of a scale.
0: Oh, yeah, that's coming up here, too. Get me excited for that. D-Mac moving over to basketball. The Lynx, they're going to San Francisco tomorrow to face the Golden State Valkyries. Minnesota remains one of the hottest teams in the WNBA. They've won 14 of their last 15 and trying to keep that hot streak here tomorrow.
5: Yeah, they had a very good win out west on Saturday against the Las Vegas Aces, last year's WNBA champions, and now they'll play a Golden State team, which really has had a pretty good year. I mean, the Valkyries have not been in the league very long, but I think they're north of 20 wins, so this is a possible playoff opponent that the Lynx will be facing.
0: Yeah, it's going to be a lot of fun. It's going to be a fun season, baseball and the WNBA for the Lynx, because Lynx are red hot. Twins, it's going to be exciting, to say the least. I mean, if anything, this will be an exciting end of the year for the Twins.
5: Yeah, even though the Twins are 4 games under .500, again, they're right in a playoff race. Yeah. You know, so what if most of the American League is not very good? But those are the cards that are being dealt this year, and the Twins are a player at the table.
0: All right, D-Mac, we're just under 2 weeks to go before the Alexandria High School season gets underway for us, and more specifically for you as well. Cardinal Sports Report coming back on the 1st.
5: Yes, well, 1st is the first game day, Cardinal Sports Report day debut, if you will, 13 days away on the last day of the month.
0: So, yeah, just under 2 weeks away.
5: Correct.
0: So, yeah, that, I'm looking forward to that. We got fall season coming up here for our sports broadcast. Obviously, fall season will bring football. You've got volleyball. You've got swimming. We'll have a swimming meet as well. And then soccer all coming up here in the fall season. Looking forward to that.
5: Yeah, it should be exciting. Yesterday was the opening day of the preseason workouts for everybody. So I know there's a certain, a lot of, kids are fired up. I think the coaches are fired up, and eventually the media jackals are going to get fired up as well.
0: Oh, yeah. Looking forward to it. All right, D-Mac, thanks for joining us here this morning. Back at it tomorrow.
5: Yeah, look forward to it. Have a great day, JP.
0: Yes, you too. D-Mac David Clerk, sports director here at Leighton Media Alexandria. We'll have your sports reports at 8:20 coming up at the end of the month, so you have that to look forward to. But today, it's Talk to Me Tuesday. I've got a question for you. That's coming up here at 8:20.
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4: First of all in news, one person has been injured following a crash between a pickup truck and a semi near Long Prairie yesterday. That crash took place along Highway 27 near Long Prairie. The State Patrol says a semi driven by a 59-year-old male and a pickup being driven by a 67-year-old woman from Browerville were both traveling eastbound when the two collided. The female driver was taken to CentraCare. Long Prairie Hospital with non-life-threatening injuries. The driver of the semi was not injured. And the Alexandria Rotary Club will host its 61st annual Pork Chop and Corn Jubilee. The Alexandria Fire Hall going on today. The event will run from 11 a.m. to 7 p.m. Of course, it will feature locally produced and grilled pork chops from the Douglas County pork producers, along with great sweet corn and all the sides. Rotarian Tim Bush says it's a big community event. Meanwhile, Casey Goldberg says they want to give back to the community.
6: Really, those proceeds are meant for the fire hall, and that's where we want to give back to the community, and hopefully we don't have to use the fire hall. The service we never want to rely on, but thankfully we know we can rely on them.
4: By the way, proceeds are a major fundraiser used to support the Alexandria Fire Department and other local civic projects. For more details, go to the Alexandria Rotary Club's website or their Facebook page. And a sound we haven't heard much around the area. We picked up some much-needed rain in the area. The area received, again, some rain varying greatly around the area. The most rain fell in Otter Tail County, where Deer Creek received 2.52 inches, while Otter Tail picked up 1.35. In Todd County, Browerville is reporting 1.25 inches. Other totals include Pelican Rapids, 38 100ths, Benson, 36 100ths, Glenwood, 0.3 inches, and 8 miles north of Alexandria, 15 100ths of an inch. We'll see drier weather settling in during the Douglas County Fair, which gets underway tomorrow. And that's a look at your news. I'm Mark Anthony.
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8: For today, a chance for some showers mainly early on, then gradually clearing skies into the afternoon, working up into the middle 70s. For tonight, mostly clear, will dip to a low of 53. Midweek Wednesday, full-on sunshine, a high of 78. Thursday, slight chance for a shower, low 80s. That's your latest forecast from the Weatherology Radio Network Weather Center. I'm meteorologist Michael Caro. Right now, it's 64.
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That's at 302 Fillmore Street here in Alec. It's going to be a lot of fun and delicious.

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Talk to Me Tuesday is coming up here at 8:20. I want to know, we're going to get creative today. So I want you to finish this sentence. Roses are red, violets are blue. What would you say after that? Give me a text right now or give me a call, 320-762-3670. We're joking today.

0: Thomas Rhett, Teddy Swims, Z99.3. Thanks for being along with me, JP, here on the CND Granite Morning Show on Z99.3. It's Talk to Me Tuesday, and I want you to finish the sentence. Roses are red, violets are blue. Blank. How would you finish it? Good morning. How would you finish it?
1: Roses are red, violets are blue. My dog has bad breath, and so do you.
0: Hey, whoa. Yeah, that's a good one right there, too. Good morning. How would you finish that one?
2: Roses are red, violets are blue. Your phone is smart. Why aren't you?
0: Oh, that's a good one as well. How would you finish it? We're joking here this morning. Thanks for calling in here to the CND Granite Morning Show. Roses are red, violets are blue. Give me a text, 320-762-3670. Let's hear some good ones. Hoobastank, we've also got Beyonce on the way. Hope you're having a wonderful Tuesday.
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0: All right, I got some big news for you Oreo fans. They're releasing 6 carnival-inspired cookie flavors. They've got hot honey cornbread. That sounds disgusting. Dill pickle. Disgusting. Strawberry shortcake. That's delicious. And chocolate milkshake and fries. Lemonade and cotton candy are also the other ones, which are fine. That'll be okay. What are we doing with the chocolate milkshake and fries or the hot honey cornbread? Who's buying that? 12 tin costs about $24.99. It's only sold online, too. Curious who's buying those. Olivia Rodrigo, Gracie Abrams is next here on the ZND Grand M Morning Show.
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6: For today, a chance for some showers mainly early on, then gradually clearing skies into the afternoon, working up into the middle 70s. For tonight, mostly clear, will dip to a low of 53. Midweek Wednesday, full-on sunshine, a high of 78. Thursday, slight chance for a shower, low 80s. That's your latest forecast from the Weatherology Radio Network Weather Center. I'm meteorologist Michael Caro. Right now, it's 64.
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0: 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Entertainment audio is on the way. We're going to hear from Deadpool. He forces Hugh Jackman to ask for Avengers Doomsday role.
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0: That's coming up here at 8:50, helping us get there. 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

0: Patriots head coach Mike Vrabel has been in the headlines a lot over the last few months. Well, he's in it again, but not for bad reasons. He got surprised with an appearance from Bon Jovi. That, and we're going to hear from Deadpool with Hugh Jackman. That's all coming up. It's Entertainment Audio.
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0: Here's Patriots head coach Mike Vrabel. He was surprised with an appearance from John Bon Jovi.
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0: 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God bless you all. Great season. Looking forward to it. All right, I'll see you out there on the playing field. Happy birthday.
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1: 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Coming up here at 9:05, it's Chart Toppers in Time. 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
15: For today, a chance for some showers mainly early on, then gradually clearing skies into the afternoon, working up into the middle 70s. For tonight, mostly clear, will dip to a low of 53. Midweek Wednesday, full-on sunshine, a high of 78. Thursday, slight chance for a shower, low 80s. That's your latest forecast from the Weatherology Radio Network Weather Center. I'm meteorologist Michael Caro. Right now, it's 66.
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17: 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It's us, the Jonas Brothers.

0: JP along with you for one more hour on the C&D Granite Morning Show on Z99.3. Hey, we got chart toppers in time. We're going all the way back to 1998 to see what the top song on the chart was then. That's coming up here at 9:05. We'll talk a little bit more about it as well. But first, your local and regional update with Mark Anthony.
1: First of all in news, the Minnesota Department of Public Safety says throughout the summer, you may have driven past a traffic stop with a driver pulled over on the side of the road with a law enforcement officer. They say it's not something they do for fun, but it is something more than 300 law enforcement agencies all across the state are doing to save lives. So far this year, more than 200 Minnesotans have reportedly died in traffic crashes. That's 200 too many. Extra law enforcement will be out the rest of the summer through Labor Day, prepared to make stops to help keep everyone safe. They say do your part by slowing down and keeping your eyes on the roadway. And a sound that we haven't heard a lot this summer took place last night. The area received some much-needed rain last night, but the rainfall totals varied greatly around the area. The latest rainfall totals show that Hewitt in Todd County is reporting now 3.17 inches of rain. Deer Creek, 2.25 inches. Otter Tail, 1.35 inches. In Browerville, 1.25 inches. Other totals around the area, Pelican Rapids, 38 100ths. Benson, just over a third of an inch, 36 100ths. Glenwood, north of the city, 3/10, while 8 miles north of Alexandria, reporting just 15 100ths of an inch. We'll see much drier weather settling in for the Douglas County Fair. There will be a slight chance of rain possible early Thursday. Otherwise, a dry weather pattern is projected through this Saturday. And that's a look at your news. I'm Mark Anthony.
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4: See weather. For today, a chance for some showers mainly early on, then gradually clearing skies into the afternoon, working up into the middle 70s. For tonight, mostly clear, we'll dip to a low of 53. Midweek Wednesday, full-on sunshine, a high of 78. Thursday, slight chance for a shower, low 80s. That's your latest forecast from the Weatherology Radio Network Weather Center. I'm meteorologist Michael Caro. Right now, it's 66.
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0: Let's go all the way back to 1998. Now, this song started with a simple question. What if two women were arguing over the same guy? The idea was inspired by an episode of the Jerry Springer Show, actually, and it brought together two of the biggest young stars in R&B. There had been rumors that Brandy and Monica didn't get along, which only made the song feel more believable to the listeners. The song, the back and forth between the two singers, turned it into an event, and the music video helped fuel the conversation even more. For months, fans were talking about the song almost as much as they were listening to it, and they listened a lot. The song spent 13 weeks at number one on the Billboard Hot 100 list, making it one of the biggest hits of the decade. So here it is. It's The Boy Is Mine. Another chart topper on Chart Toppers Through Time.
5: 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The boy is mine.
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Now, I'm consider myself a sports lover. I love sports. It's one of my favorite things in the world. I don't love sports this much, or at least the NBA this much, because Michael Jordan's 1998 NBA Finals Game 3 jersey is being auctioned off on September 15th. Now, it's expected to sell for $15 million for a jersey.

0: cooking it up. Loving, I'm living, so we turning up. Yeah.
1: All right, Anna Grande wrapping up our ad-free 9 o'clock music block. Hope you enjoyed those nonstop hits. We got Mike Paulson and we got the kid Lorelai on the way with another 9 o'clock music block. But first, it's time for music news. Here from Bruno Mars, he likes to show

0: what he can do when famous musicians attend the show.
1: I know Beyonce watched me, and I just got this feeling. She's just like, what you gonna do here? You little jerk, what are you doing? I can do it with
0: a broken heart. Taylor Swift's I Knew It, I Knew You has jumped to the top of the Billboard's adult pop airplay chart. Now, the song is at the top of the August 22nd dated ranking and was released for Toy Story 5 back in June. Swift said in a post on Instagram that writing the song felt like a musical departure and coming home at the same time. That's music news here on Z99.3. Let's get back to the hits on today's hit music.
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11: See weather.
12: For today, a chance for some showers mainly early on, then gradually clearing skies into the afternoon, working up into the middle 70s. For tonight, mostly clear, will dip to a low of 53. Midweek Wednesday, full-on sunshine, a high of 78. Thursday, slight chance for a shower, low 80s. That's your latest forecast from the Weatherology Radio Network Weather Center. I'm meteorologist Michael Caro. Right now, it's 66.
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Who's ready for the Douglas County Fair? It is running through August 19th through the 22nd, the Douglas County Fairgrounds here in Alexandria. It's got carnival rides, livestock shows, 4-H exhibits. It is amazing. If you've won Viking Douglas County Fair tickets here on C99, come on into the station and pick those up. Still got a couple here waiting for you. You could

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3: Did you even hear the music I just played for you?

What else can this guy do? LeBron James. He came within inches of his first career hole-in-one at the Preserve in Bandon, Oregon. The Lakers star Austin Reeves and LeBron's son Bronny James also saw the shot.

0: 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Taylor Swift on the way, helping us get to some comedy here on your Tuesday. 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

0: Tim and Paula and Jenny here on Z99.3. That's a wrap for me today. Thanks for hanging out with me on the C&E Granted Morning Show on your Tuesday. Come on back tomorrow. It's already almost hump day. Almost halfway through this week already. Come on back tomorrow. We're going to talk about this theme park. It is slammed over a children's Titanic ride. We're going to talk about that story coming up tomorrow when you wake up with me. Now keep rocking that smile. It's your best look. Stay awesome. Go out there and make somebody's day a little brighter. Come on. Coming up next, we've got Focus on the Family commentary with Jim Daly. Right now, though, some comedy. Dana Gold talks about landing on the moon. Have a great rest of your Tuesday. We'll talk tomorrow. Bye.
1: Oh, and in case I don't see you, good afternoon, good evening, and good night.
2: Yeah.
3: But remember when the moon was really important? Remember, we used to go to the moon every year, and then we just stopped. Billions of dollars were spent. We just quit. Nobody said anything. What? Did we just finally come to the conclusion that maybe the moon's not really that great? Did one astronaut come back? Yeah, I went to the moon. Sucked. But you know the moon sucked because nobody ever went twice. They'd always offer that. You went, oh, no, I'd love to go, really. But, you know, I'm in the middle of a root canal. I'm building a shed for the kids. It's a lot of fun. You go, you know, little tiny ship. You pee in a bag. It's a really good time. But I always really admired Neil Armstrong when he came down that ladder. One small step for man. One giant leap for mankind. And he screwed that up. That amazed me. When they did the anniversary of the moon landing, I read in the magazine, he was supposed to say, one small step for a man, one giant leap for mankind. And he screwed it up. And when I read that, I thought, yeah, he never made that up. You always just assumed, wow, he's an astronaut and really eloquent. Yeah, right. He's a test pilot.
4: I'm wearing big shoes and there's a lot of dust. I hope there's no monsters.
5: On Christmas Day in 1937, a soccer match between the Charlton Athletic Football Club and the Chelsea Football Club was played in London, England. About halfway through the game, dense fog rolled into the stadium. It was so thick that Charlton's goalkeeper, Sam Bartram, lost sight of his teammates when they moved the ball downfield to the other end. For nearly 20 minutes, Sam paced back and forth along his goal line waiting for them to return. They never did. Which seemed odd, of course, but Sam assumed his teammates were dominating the game at the other end. But then, to his surprise, a police officer appeared out of the fog. He said to Sam, "What are you doing here? The game was stopped 20 minutes ago." It turns out, play had been suspended due to poor visibility, but no one told Sam because they couldn't see him. Both teams had already gone home. Have you ever felt lost in a fog like that? Like the answers to life were hidden from you by a thick cloud of uncertainty? If so, I want to encourage you to be bold. 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I'm Jim Daly.
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11: See weather.
12: For today, a chance for some showers mainly early on, then gradually clearing skies into the afternoon, working up into the middle 70s. For tonight, mostly clear, will dip to a low of 53. Midweek Wednesday, full-on sunshine, a high of 78. Thursday, slight chance for a shower, low 80s. That's your latest forecast from the Weatherology Radio Network Weather Center. I'm meteorologist Michael Caro. Right now, it's 66.
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1: Olivia Dean, So Easy. Influencer Alex Cooper from the Call Her Daddy podcast recently revealed that she's expecting her first child, and so she has turned to her followers and fans for advice on becoming a first-time mom, asking them questions and learning from their experiences. 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
8: For today, a chance for some showers mainly early on, then gradually clearing skies into the afternoon, working up into the middle 70s. For tonight, mostly clear, will dip to a low of 53. Midweek Wednesday, full-on sunshine, a high of 78. Thursday, slight chance for a shower, low 80s. That's your latest forecast from the Weatherology Radio Network Weather Center. I'm meteorologist Michael Caro. Right now, 70 degrees.

Last Saturday night, Noah Kahan brought the Great Divide Tour to Rose Bowl Stadium for a sold-out show in Pasadena, and he welcomed a special guest to the stage, none other than Chappell Roan. The two did an acoustic version of her song, California. Here's Good Luck, Babe. It's

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0: Halsey, without me. Happy birthday if you are celebrating today. You're sharing it with some celebs, like one of my absolute favorites, Dennis Leary. He's 69 today. Christian Slater and Edward Norton, both 57. Andy Samberg is 48. Maya Mitchell, 33. Madeleine Petch is 32. Madeline Stowe is 68. Caitlin Olson, 51. And Parker McKenna-Posey, 31 today.
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4: For this afternoon, we'll see sunny to partly cloudy skies with high temperatures working up into the mid-70s. Northwest wind 5 to 10. For tonight, mostly clear, we'll dip to a low of 53. Midweek Wednesday, full-on sunshine, a high of 78. Thursday, slight chance for a shower, low 80s. That's your latest forecast from the Weatherology Radio Network Weather Center. I'm meteorologist Michael Caro. Right now, 70 degrees.
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Lil Nas X, That's What I Want. Stella Lefty is getting ready to drop her debut album. It comes out this Friday, August 21st, and it's called Long Way Home. Here's Boston. On a train.

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0: Benson Boone, Time of My Life. I'm a huge Stephen King fan, and I like scary stuff, too. So I'm super excited that HBO has renewed it, Welcome to Derry, for a second season. It's going to explore a previous cycle of it from 1935, focusing on the Bradley Gang Massacre. And we do know that Bill Skarsgård will return as Pennywise. 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
4: For this afternoon, we'll see sunny to partly cloudy skies with high temperatures working up into the mid-70s. Northwest wind 5 to 10. For tonight, mostly clear, we'll dip to a low of 53. Midweek Wednesday, full-on sunshine, a high of 78. Thursday, slight chance for a shower, low 80s. That's your latest forecast from the Weatherology Radio Network Weather Center. I'm meteorologist Michael Caron. Currently, it's 72.

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0: Sabrina Carpenter, Espresso. Congrats to Sabrina. 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
15: See weather. For this afternoon, we'll see sunny to partly cloudy skies with high temperatures working up into the mid-70s. Northwest wind 5 to 10. For tonight, mostly clear, we'll dip to a low of 53. Midweek Wednesday, full-on sunshine, a high of 78. Thursday, slight chance for a shower, low 80s. That's your latest forecast from the Weatherology Radio Network Weather Center. I'm meteorologist Michael Caron. Currently, it's 72.

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0: Rima and Selena Gomez with Calm Down. 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
1: First of all in news, the Minnesota Department of Public Safety says throughout the summer, you may have driven past a traffic stop with a driver pulled over on the side of the road with a law enforcement officer. They say it's not something they do for fun, but it is something. More than 300 law enforcement agencies all across the state are doing to save lives. So far this year, more than 200 Minnesotans have reportedly died in traffic crashes. That's 200 too many. Extra law enforcement will be out the rest of the summer through Labor Day, prepared to make stops to help keep everyone safe. They say do your part by slowing down and keeping your eyes on the roadway. And a sound that we haven't heard a lot this summer took place last night. The area received some much-needed rain last night, but the rainfall totals varied greatly around the area. The latest rainfall totals show that Hewitt in Todd County is reporting now 3.17 inches of rain. Deer Creek, 2.25 inches. Ottertail, 1.35 inches. In Browerville, 1.25 inches. Other totals around the area, Pelican Rapids, 38 100s. Benson, just over a third of an inch, 36 100s. Glenwood, north of the city, 3/10, while 8 miles north of Alexandria, reporting just 15 100s of an inch. We'll see much drier weather settling in for the Douglas County Fair. There will be a slight chance of rain possible early Thursday. Otherwise, a dry weather pattern is projected through this Saturday. And the Minnesota Twins put an end to their losing streak after downing the Atlanta Braves 4-2 to open up their series last night at Target Field. Josh Bell led the way at the plate after going 2-for-3 with a pair of runs batted in. The Twins had dropped 3 in a row. They'll continue that series tonight at Target Field. And that's a look at your news. I'm Mark Anthony. For all-

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1: For this afternoon, we'll see sunny to partly cloudy skies with high temperatures working up into the mid-70s. Northwest wind 5 to 10. For tonight, mostly clear, we'll dip to a low of 53. Midweek Wednesday, full-on sunshine, a high of 78. Thursday, slight chance for a shower, low 80s. That's your latest forecast from the Weatherology Radio Network Weather Center. I'm meteorologist Michael Caro. Right now, it's 75.
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Miles Smith, stargazing. Phoebe Bridgers' birthday was yesterday, and she got a pretty sweet shout-out from a really big name. I'll tell you more about that coming up. It's Zara Larson, Midnight Sun.

0: when you're sad, the lyrics pick you up. And when it's payday, you go shopping. Yeah, we understand. 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

0: Olivia Dean, so easy. Taylor Swift has been MIA from social media for quite some time, but she broke that silence yesterday to wish Phoebe Bridgers a happy 32nd birthday and sing the praises of her third studio album, Lost Weekend, which came out last Friday. Taylor posted saying, "It's her birthday, but she gave us a gift. Haven't been able to stop listening. This album is an absolute triumph in every way. 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Happy B-Day, Phoebe Bridgers. I love you." 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
3: For this afternoon, we'll see sunny to partly cloudy skies with high temperatures working up into the mid-70s. Northwest wind 5 to 10. For tonight, mostly clear, we'll dip to a low of 53. Midweek Wednesday, full-on sunshine, a high of 78. Thursday, slight chance for a shower, low 80s. That's your latest forecast from the Weatherology Radio Network Weather Center. I'm meteorologist Michael Caron. Right now, it's 75.

Teddy Swims will be kicking off the North American leg of the Ugly Tour September 22nd in Kansas City. It will wrap up November 18th in L.A. Here's Lose Control. Zoom.

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0: 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Good news if you're a Fast and Furious fan. Vin Diesel has announced that filming for Fast Forever is going to start in December. He revealed that after 4 years of development and multiple writers, the script for Fast Forever has actually moved him to tears. It is set to be the 11th and final mainline film in the Fast and Furious series, and it's scheduled to be released March 17th of 2028.
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21: For this afternoon, we'll see sunny to partly cloudy skies with high temperatures working up into the mid-70s. Northwest wind 5 to 10. For tonight, mostly clear, we'll dip to a low of 53. Midweek Wednesday, full-on sunshine, a high of 78. Thursday, slight chance for a shower, low 80s. That's your latest forecast from the Weatherology Radio Network Weather Center. I'm meteorologist Michael Carroll. Right now, it's 75.

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0: include Ariana Grande, Bruno Mars, Generation, Taylor Swift, Madonna, and Sabrina Carpenter. 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
12: For this afternoon, we'll see sunny to partly cloudy skies with high temperatures working up into the mid-70s. Northwest wind 5 to 10. For tonight, mostly clear, we'll dip to a low of 53. Midweek Wednesday, full-on sunshine, a high of 78. Thursday, slight chance for a shower, low 80s. That's your latest forecast from the Weatherology Radio Network Weather Center. I'm meteorologist Michael Caron. Right.

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Rihanna is from Barbados, and she recently took all three of her kids on a family trip back home and shared some incredible family photos. Here's Diamonds. 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

0: Shaboozy with Tipsy. You know, I've had dogs my whole life, and I've never really thought about this, but did you ever wonder why they put squeakers in dog toys? Apparently, that sound can mimic the high-pitched noises associated with prey animals. So it's very possible that when your dog hears the squeak, they believe they're actually killing an animal. Same goes for ripping out all the stuffing, apparently.
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0: For this afternoon, we'll see sunny to partly cloudy skies with high temperatures working up into the mid-70s. Northwest wind 5 to 10. For tonight, mostly clear, we'll dip to a low of 53. Midweek Wednesday, full-on sunshine, a high of 78. Thursday, slight chance for a shower, low 80s. That's your latest forecast from the Weatherology Radio Network Weather Center. I'm meteorologist Michael Carum. Right now, it's 75.
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0: Dua Lipa, Dance the Night. I'm going to dance myself right on out of here. That's going to wrap it up for me, Kelsey Page. Thanks for listening.
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1: 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Apparently, they've gone Instagram official. So happy for those two kids. Here's her latest, Hate That I Made You Love Me.

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0: Yeah, Matthew McConaughey's got a new movie out. It's called The Rivals of Amziah King. It is uncategorizable. 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It's just fantastic. He was on The Tonight Show recently doing that Ella Langley song. Yeah, that's how you know you've written a gigantic song. Matthew McConaughey is performing it on late night TV.
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1: For this afternoon, we'll see sunny to partly cloudy skies with high temperatures working up into the mid-70s. Northwest wind 5 to 10. For tonight, mostly clear, we'll dip to a low of 53. Midweek Wednesday, full-on sunshine, a high of 78. Thursday, slight chance for a shower, low 80s. That's your latest forecast from the Weatherology Radio Network Weather Center. I'm meteorologist Michael Caro. Right now, it's 75.
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0: All right, do you know people in your life that have actively decided not to have kids? I saw this research that says that we secretly disdain those who decide not to have kids. We look down on them. 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And I think that's ridiculous. Look, I come from a large family. There were 7 kids in my family growing up. I've had 2 kids, and I love my children. However, if you've decided not to have kids, I applaud that, especially the more I read about climate change and the impact we have on our environment. And plus, selfishly, that's just more stuff for my kids.
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12: For this afternoon, we'll see sunny to partly cloudy skies with high temperatures working up into the mid-70s. Northwest wind 5 to 10. For tonight, mostly clear, we'll dip to a low of 53. Midweek Wednesday, full-on sunshine, a high of 78. Thursday, slight chance for a shower, low 80s. That's your latest forecast from the Weatherology Radio Network Weather Center. I'm meteorologist Michael Caro. Right now, it's 75.
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Panic at the Disco. All right, so today is apparently National Fajita Day. You ever been at the restaurant? You've ordered your food, you're sitting there eating, and then all of a sudden a sizzling skillet of fajitas goes by. You're like, oh, I think I made a bad choice. I should have gotten the fajitas. Well, tonight, you can.

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17: For this afternoon, we'll see sunny to partly cloudy skies with high temperatures working up into the mid-70s. Northwest wind 5 to 10. For tonight, mostly clear, we'll dip to a low of 53. Midweek Wednesday, full-on sunshine, a high of 78. Thursday, slight chance for a shower, low 80s. That's your latest forecast from the Weatherology Radio Network Weather Center. I'm meteorologist Michael Caro. Right now, 77.
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0: Okay, with today being August the 18th, it is also National Ice Cream Pie Day. And I've got a very important question. Can you chew ice cream, or can you bite into an ice cube? Because when I was in my 20s, I had some cavities and stuff, and so I had temperature sensitivity. I couldn't bite into anything cold. I would just get zing, you know, all throughout my body. And so even though I got that taken care of, I still, to this day, I can't bite into a piece of ice cream pie. I have to just put it in my mouth and just let my mouth surround it and then just crush it, let my tongue do all the work. So how about you on this National Ice Cream Pie Day? Will you be chewing your ice cream pie or doing what I do and just let your tongue do all the work?
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20: For this afternoon, we'll see sunny to partly cloudy skies with high temperatures working up into the mid-70s. Northwest wind 5 to 10. For tonight, mostly clear, we'll dip to a low of 53. Midweek Wednesday, full-on sunshine, a high of 78. Thursday, slight chance for a shower, low 80s. That's your latest forecast from the Weatherology Radio Network Weather Center. I'm meteorologist Michael Caron. Right now, it's 73.

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0: That is Ava Max, Forever Young. Chuck D here. Hope your Tuesday is going just swimmingly. 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

That is Miles Smith. Time now for the new one from the Backstreet Boys from the Paw Patrol soundtrack. Don't laugh. I'm sure it was integral to ratcheting up the dramatic tension. Here's Bottle Up. Something

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0: over to the house, hears somebody screaming, breaks in, runs upstairs, finds a 70-year-old dude, helps him down the stairs and out of the house, saving his life. 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Secondly, very nicely done. 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
5: Lows dip down to about 55. Tonight, under mainly clear skies, northeasterly winds, 5 to 10 miles per hour. Bright sunshine expected tomorrow. Daytime highs approaching 80. Mainly clear tomorrow night. Slight chance for showers. Lows dip down to about 59. Highs around 82. Thursday, with a slight chance for storms. 81, mainly sunny. Friday. For the Weatherology Radio Network Weather Center, I'm meteorologist Laura Lockwood. Currently, 72.

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0: That is Maroon 5. We had Dominic Fike before that with Baby Doll. So apparently we're smack dab in the middle of a Jonasance. The Jonas Brothers just announced a gigantic 45-date tour around the United States, kicking off in Boston at the end of September. And also just popped up on the Disney Channel, Camp Rock 3 is available to stream now. And you got it. The Jonas Bros are back.
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18: Lows dip down to about 55. Tonight, under mainly clear skies, northeasterly winds 5 to 10 miles per hour. Bright sunshine expected tomorrow. Daytime highs approaching 80. Mainly clear tomorrow night. Slight chance for showers. Lows dip down to about 59. Highs around 82. Thursday, with a slight chance for storms. 81, mainly sunny. Friday, for the Weatherology Radio Network Weather Center. I'm meteorologist Laura Lockwood. Currently, 72.

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That is the Lumineers. Hey, again, a reminder, today is National Fajita Day, so if it's not too late, how about a nice steaming skillet of fajitas? 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

0: All right, had a moment at the grocery store this past weekend. Walking down the aisle, I saw gigantic bags of candy, you know, those little fun-sized candy bars. And I was like, is it Halloween time already? Are we already starting to buy Halloween candy? But no, the sign above it said, back to school. First of all, who's buying gigantic bags of candy for back to school? I'm not sending candy bars in with my kids' lunch. I'm going something for a little healthier. And then I just realized, like, it's not for back to school. They really want you to start buying Halloween candy now. They're just pretending it's back to school. And I'm not buying Halloween candy now because it won't be around at Halloween. It'll be in my belly well before Halloween. I'm just not doing it.
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14: Lows dip down to about 55. Tonight, under mainly clear skies, northeasterly winds, 5 to 10 miles per hour. Bright sunshine expected tomorrow. Daytime highs approaching 80. Mainly clear tomorrow night. Slight chance for showers. Lows dip down to about 59. Highs around 82. Thursday, with a slight chance for storms. 81, mainly sunny. Friday, from the Weatherology Radio Network Weather Center. I'm meteorologist Laura Lockwood. Currently, it's 74 degrees.

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0: So this really fascinating article on Huffington Post, the four horsemen of bad behaviors, things that are going on in your relationships which could spell doom. Like, for example, if you are overly critical, if you have contempt for each other, you're constantly defensive, and you stonewall, meaning you don't emotionally participate. You just kind of put up barriers. Yeah, if all of these things are present in your relationship, that's not good. If any of these are present, I think we all have moments where maybe we're a little overcritical or a little defensive, but if it's constant, yeah, you might want to have a serious conversation with your significant other about this.
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0: Tomorrow's dip down to about 55. Tonight, under mainly clear skies, northeasterly winds, 5 to 10 miles per hour. Bright sunshine expected tomorrow. Daytime highs approaching 80. Mainly clear tomorrow night. Slight chance for showers. Lows dip down to about 59. Highs around 82. Thursday, with a slight chance for storms. 81, mainly sunny. Friday. For the Weatherology Radio Network Weather Center, I'm meteorologist Laura Lockwood. Currently, it's 74 degrees.
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0: That is Noah Kahan. 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Do you remember her daytime talk show? Do you know that that thing ended in 2002? How are we this old?
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0: things that I've got.
1: That is Benson Boone. All right, are you capable of distinguishing between wanting something and needing something? We're going to talk about that here in the next 10 minutes with my Facebook friend today. Let's do this first from Ariana Grande.

0: Okay, it is time for my Facebook friend of the day today, and today it's my friend David Schweitzer. He shares this. People need to understand the difference between want and need. Like, for example, I want a nice body, but I need biscuits and gravy. Dave, I couldn't agree more. Difference between want and need. Thank you so much, Dave Schweitzer, my Facebook friend of the day today.
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3: 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You've put in the work to get that first job, moved up the ranks, or started a family. 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
4: Lows dip down to about 55. Tonight, under mainly clear skies, northeasterly winds, 5 to 10 miles per hour. Bright sunshine expected tomorrow. Daytime highs approaching 80. Mainly clear tomorrow night. Slight chance for showers. Lows dip down to about 59. Highs around 82. Thursday, with a slight chance for storms. 81, mainly sunny. Friday, for the Weatherology Radio Network Weather Center. I'm meteorologist Laura Lockwood. Right now, it's 75 degrees.
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0: Did you take a summer vacation this year? I know what you're saying. Chuck, summer's not over until late September. It's like, yeah, technically that's right. But you know what I mean. Kids are getting ready to head back to school. You look at the past couple months. It's like, summer just kind of came and went. Did you have a chance to vacation? A lot of people say that if they don't take that summer vacation, they get a little bummed. And to that I say, look, I get it. We're all supposed to take a summer vacation, right? Ever since we were kids, school let out, we had free time, we're supposed to do fun things. But if that didn't happen, don't worry. Just make sure you take a vacation at some point this year. Maybe head somewhere during the fall, like get away, go to find a cabin in the mountains, go see the leaves changing, go do something like that. Or, you know, maybe a winter trip, but definitely take some time off before the end of the year. And don't stress about missing that summer vacation. You got plenty of time to take that mental health break.
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19: Mainly clear skies tonight, lows around 54. Winds out of the northeast, 5 to 10 miles per hour. Mainly sunny skies tomorrow, high temperatures reach up to 80. Mainly clear tomorrow night, slight chance of rain showers, lows around 60. Highs around 82 Thursday, with a slight chance of thunderstorms, 82 Friday. For the Weatherology Radio Network Weather Center, I'm meteorologist Alora Lockwood. Right now, 73.
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